0: Radio Newland, your companion through the whole day.
1: Deepest secrets, the dreams you've been dreaming, and all of your moves.

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The 80s almost killed me. Let's not recall them quite so fondly. Some Kennedy.

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Oh shit, it worked again. 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So I just threw this fucking mixtape together because I love y'all. How nice am I?

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this world that I'm in. How you wanna take pics with the belts in the ring, but don't help in the gym? Enough girls dating their biggest haters. How a boyfriend don't want her to win? Alright, rare. I want my girlfriend never.